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1: It's the unofficial start to summer, I'm going to call the first weekend of summer. I hate when people are like, actually, summer starts on the solstice.
2: We don't want to hear any of that. Go away with that.
1: We got the 3-day weekend ahead of us. And even if it's not nicest of weathers,
2: right?
1: You know what I mean? You know, we're kicking it off. All right. XYZ with Eric Zachary. Hi, Jordan.
2: Hello.
1: Hi, Eric. Hey.
2: No one ever
1: asks
2: me. I'm used to you going like, hi, Audrey, and she's not in the room.
1: Yeah,
2: so,
1: she's not here right now. So, your XYZ ENT Entertainment Report. Stephen Colbert trying to get CBS sued. I like this. Next.

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2: The finale of The Late Show with Stephen Colbert has officially occurred. XYZ with Eric Zachary, your XYZ ENT Entertainment Report, all brought to you by Eggland's Best. And last night, he pulled out all the stops, including trying to maybe get CBS sued.
3: Yes, basically what happened was he told a story that the owners of Peanuts, like Charlie Brown, Charlie Brown Christmas, all those stories, have been very heavy-handed about issuing lawsuits to anybody who has been unlawfully using their music
2: and licensing and
3: licensing and everything. Here's what happened.
4: Now, Peanuts is a powerful brand and corporation in and of itself. Anyone illegally using that music is going to have to pay through the nose. Lewis? Lewis? Excuse me, Lewis. Is the band right now playing the same Peanuts music that I just said people were being sued for using without permission? Is that what
2: this
4: you're doing?
2: Amazing.
4: Yeah. Oh, no. I hope this doesn't cost CBS any money.
3: So he went for it. He did his big one on the last episode of the show.
2: I'm sure part of it is a bit, because he could be on the hook, too. But
3: right.
2: I love the idea of Colbert like doing a cost benefit analysis with his lawyers and being like, I'll pay $50,000 just for the joke.
3: He's not looking to take their money. He's looking to waste their time.
2: Yeah, he's off to better pastures, though, although The Late Show is no more. Stephen Colbert is off to write Lord of the Rings, which is
3: so
2: crazy.
3: Cool. Yeah,
2: working with Peter Jackson directly on the next film. But very cool to see where he lands next. Your XYZ ENT Entertainment Report, all brought to you by Eggland's Best.
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1: More details have emerged following the DUI arrest of Britney Spears in March. If you missed it, she pled guilty to a lesser charge. So she's serving 12 months probation. She also just finished a stint in rehab. I don't want to say I like, but I think this is amusing, the details they've released.
2: Okay.
1: They said... while detained, her mood changed from confrontational and agitated to flamboyant and compliant. The officer who arrested Miss Spears wrote in his report that she also appeared to speak with a British accent at times.
2: Oh, okay. I love that. I mean, it's a bad situation, but
1: quote saying, "I could drink probably 4 bottles of wine and take care of you. I'm an angel."
2: Wow. Oh, that's not really what you want to say.
1: They found an empty wine glass in her car, as well as Adderall. I'm not coming for Britney here. I really hope this never happens to me. But if I ever get arrested for anything, I figure, like, if you already know you're in trouble, yeah, like, go all the way. Have a fun report.
2: Yeah, like, I got caught. I might as well have fun with
1: I'm trying all the accents.

0: 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Mom's hot take on XYZ with their exact cream. My mom joining the show to provide her perspective on what's trending. Mom?
1: Hi, I'm here.
0: Okay.
1: I was just in silence for a second. I don't know.
0: Yep, nothing screams good radio like silence.
1: I know.
0: No, right. It's, you know, we've been talking about Jordan getting married on the show. I feel like weddings are trending right now. It is my mom's 38th anniversary today.
2: Happy anniversary.
1: Well, thank you very much. I appreciate it.
0: 38 years and you didn't run away.
1: I did not run away. In fact, he probably would have run away before me.
0: Okay.
1: Fun fact.
0: Something you want to hear your parents talk about. I figure, you know, let's get my mom's take on like the key to a happy marriage.
1: Okay. All right.
0: She seemed thrilled about that one. Mom's hot takes coming up next. Hang on. She's a

0: From that morning breakfast burrito to that late night Whataburger run, this is home.
1: It's choosing Texas, I can tell.
0: Texas hits different. 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

0: 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My mom joining the show today on her 38th wedding anniversary.
1: I was a bride 38 years ago.
0: That is what that means, yes.
1: I know.
0: I figured, you know, you always want to tell us fun stories about your youth and
1: my youth,
0: your 20s and 30s.
1: I was
0: and
1: 25
0: stuff.
1: When I got married.
0: Ooh, young. Oh, okay. Mm-hmm. I guess I wasn't
1: Dad
0: that
1: was 31.
0: Young. Oh, okay.
2: Yeah,
0: okay.
2: Yeah. All right.
1: Yeah, and the day was really hot.
0: Okay.
1: And no one had air conditioning. It was really funny.
2: Thanks.
0: Yeah, I figured, you know, Jordan's getting married. He's, what, you know, 2.5, 3 weeks away.
2: Yep.
3: Getting there.
0: I figured, you know, we could go over some, like, tips and tricks from my mom.
1: Sure,
0: of, like, how to stay married for 38-plus years.
2: Okay. Mm. Let's hear them.
1: Well, looking back, I would say I was not very good at this, but you should be, and I think you will be, Jordan, as laughter. If something goes wrong, even at the wedding, you know, it's better if things go wrong at the wedding because you laugh about it for the next 30-plus years, hopefully 50. So at the time, it seems tragic, and lots of things went wrong at my wedding. But you know what? Now I'm so glad they did because I have something to look at and laugh and share that memory.
0: What went wrong?
1: The limo driver never showed up at my mom's house to pick me up.
4: Oh, my God.
0: How does that even happen? That's like the one job.
2: I'm glad you said that, Eric, because, like, oh, yeah, you should, like, laugh about it and be, like, very chill about things. That I would be upset about because you are one
4: well,
2: half
4: like
2: of the wedding.
4: You just have to get there.
2: Yeah.
4: You just got to get there.
0: Transportation seems important.
1: So I got stuffed into a Mustang convertible and with my big dress and my big veil by my cousin, and off to the church we went. And there was no time to back then you could call, but there was nobody answering calls. And the funny thing is that the limo driver was at the church, and somebody said, "Have you seen the bride?" And the limo driver went, "No, is she pretty?"
0: Do you think his job was then just to be outside the church?
1: Yes, I think some communication got crossed. So that was huge.
4: Oh, that's my crazy. God.
1: Dad wore contacts, and he was freaking out because he's like, "I don't know where my contacts are. I don't know where my contacts are."
0: Oh, yeah, because he usually wore glasses.
1: Yeah, yeah.
0: Who arranged the limo? Whose job was that?
1: That was the best, my maid of honor, I believe. And she really was pissed. She was very involved afterwards.
0: Yeah, again, I just feel like what was the purpose of the limo? That I guess to get you from the wedding to the reception then, but like...
2: Yeah, right, yeah. Right.
0: He just, yeah. I mean, Uber wasn't a thing.
1: Forgot. I didn't realize there was another part of the wedding he had to pick the bride up. Right. So.
0: Okay, what else went wrong?
1: Dad was with the contacts, and he didn't know, and somebody said, "Richard, your contacts are in your eyes."
0: Oh.
2: That's like a step above the glasses on the head. Yeah. Like, where are they?
0: I've done that.
1: We went to turn to the pastor, said, "Turn around and let's light the unity candle." And there was no unity candle. He was like...
0: So the pastor didn't do his job either?
1: No. And so he was like, he looks at us. He's like, just go with it. Just go with it. Just pretend you're lighting the candle.
0: That's what you want a man of Christ to say.
4: Oh,
0: just go with
4: God.
0: It. And anything else? Like, did the flowers show up as weeds then? At
1: that
0: point?
1: No. The flowers got there that morning, though. They were flown in, and it was hectic. So, again, you know, you got to laugh because those things are what you're going to look back on.
2: Sure.
1: And so I'd say the number one thing is marry someone that you can laugh with.
2: Most definitely.
4: Yeah.
1: You know, that over anything, I would say laughter. Okay. I don't know.
0: Okay.
1: Just laughter.
0: I like that.
2: Yeah, me too.
0: Well, congratulations to you,
1: Thank
0: Mom.
1: You.
0: Happy
1: yes,
0: anniversary.
4: Happy anniversary.
1: Thank
0: and
1: you.
0: Happy Mom's Hot Take. It's XYZ with Eric Zachary.
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1: XYZ with Eric Zachary. Drink and Think, the week before Memorial Day weekend.
2: Yes.
1: I gotta be honest, this is one of those drinking things where Jordan and I were like, it hasn't been done yet, so let's go grab this on a Sunday afternoon. It'll be the calm one, right?
3: No.
2: It's the last minute ones that are always the craziest.
1: And it's always like, you know, I used to do Drink and Think a little more frequently in the beginning of the show. And that's where we head to the bars and we talk to people who have been drinking and ask them pop culture trivia questions. I'm going to give you a little preview. The person who plays Drink and Think coming up next got all of the questions right, but somehow was one of the most chaotic people I have ever had on the show. Drink and Think. It's coming up next.

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1: It's Drink and Think on XYZ with Eric Zachary, or as Jordan would say, it's Drink and Think, you animals. It's where we head to the bar and talk to people who have been consuming adult beverages and ask them some pop culture questions. It was my turn this week. Jordan was behind the camera.
2: Yes.
1: And I will say, her name's Katie. She got it all right, but somehow
2: got
1: also
2: it all
1: got
2: wrong.
1: Yeah, here's Drink and Think, all brought to you by O'Reilly Auto Parts, your professional parts people.

0: Hey. Give me the mic back.
1: Thank you.
0: It's Drink and Think. What's up, Eric? And what's your name?
2: This is Katie.
0: Pete Davidson just split with his girlfriend, Elsie Hewitt, 5 months after they had a baby. What TV show did Pete Davidson get his start on?
2: SNL.
0: SNL is very good, yeah. Question number two. Harry Styles just kicked off his Together Together global residency tour. What boy band was he in?
2: It's One Direction.
0: One Direction is correct. Can you sing a One Direction song?
2: I'm a millennial, honestly.
0: Can you sing a NSYNC song?
2: Don't want to be a movie.
0: Dunkin' Donuts is launching its 48-ounce beverage bucket. It's gross.
2: Are you sponsored by Dunkin'?
0: No, we're not.
2: That's embarrassing.
0: Damn. We're not, right? I don't think they run ads. Okay, cool. What famous Boston actor serves as the spokesperson for Dunkin' Donuts?
2: Oh, my God. He's a brunette, and he's so attractive. Affleck.
0: Yes. Final bonus question. I feel like maybe you'll have better chances here. What movie did Ben Affleck write with Matt Damon that catapulted them into Hollywood fame?
2: That's Goodwill Hunting.
0: Goodwill Hunting. Hell yeah, Katie. Hell yeah. That was a horrible. Look at the elbow. Look at the elbow. There he goes.
2: And let me take it here. Thank you for watching. Stay tuned for the next video. We love you. Whatever this is, we're in it.
0: Give me the mic back.
3: She really wanted that mic.
4: 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Like she was coming for the mic, and like it sounds a little more relaxed in person, but I feel like you could put it together by hearing it. But if you want to see it, XYZ content on Instagram, it's up right now.
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1: Spotify and UMG, Universal Music Group, are teaming up for a new licensing agreement that allows fans to make covers legally and remixes of songs legally.

0: and potentially see some of the profit, not all of it, but a little bit.
1: So I don't know basically like the ins and outs. We need some time to see how this is going to play out. But the feature will basically be a paid add-on for premium users. So on top of paying premium, you got to pay more to make AI covers and remixes of songs from participating artists. So you can't just do this with any song or any catalog. The artist has to agree to it first. And the good thing about this is, which is makes this kind of like a landmark deal, is that artists can get paid. They get an additional revenue stream from whatever AI song or cover remix you make. So,
0: I would have to see how it's fully detailed out because, you know, obviously, like, I enjoy, like, rock covers of, like, pop songs, right? And that's been a thing on YouTube for years. But, like, the longest problem was that, like, those artists could make no money from it. At most, you get views.
1: Sure.
0: I know that they worked out a deal where, like, there's a certain percentage that can be obtained. But now if you have AI people, like, AI people, a few people using AI going, like, hey, make a, you know, Frozen version of this song.
1: Right.
0: You know, where does the money go? How is it allowed? Is it taken down? Is it a copyright strike? What is it? And it sounds like they're trying to be a little more lenient now.
1: I think it brings it back to the conversation of how much is Spotify getting versus how much is the artist getting? So
0: wrong question. How much am I getting? You know how long it was to type the prompt? How much am I getting?
1: Okay. All right.

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1: Hey, shout out to Catherine in North Carolina. She won the trip to go to Jamaica. Ooh, thanks to the Jamaica Tourist Board and Sandals and Beaches Resort. Yeah, it was cool. She's a night shift ER nurse. Just got engaged. So really cool story behind it.
2: Yeah.
1: And her and fiance are going to be going to Jamaica. Now, that's worth mentioning right now. This is just one of many giveaways that we will be having on XYZ with Eric Zachary.
2: Yep. Mm-hmm.
1: And what's one of the ways that Catherine won, Jordan?
2: Catherine did two important things. She followed us on Instagram, crucial.
1: Very important.
2: And then she went to xyzcontest.com and signed up.
1: Yeah, so XYZ content on Instagram is what you got to follow. That's step one, and then you'll always see new giveaways.

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1: XYZ with Eric Zachary. 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Every week we do a little deep dive, a little history lesson on songs we already know, but we haven't probably heard in a minute.
2: That's right.
1: Like a wedding classic. DJ Got Us Fall in Love. Usher.
2: And Pitbull.
1: Oh, yeah.
2: 2010 banger right here. This was produced by Shellbeck and Max Martin.
1: Wait, hold up. All right, continue.
2: Yeah, Shellbeck and Max Martin. So, you know, all the Swifties out there, they were the ones that just produced Life of the Showgirl. Yes. Yeah. So they wanted to enter into the realm of EDM because that's when dance music was starting to get popular. Music, yeah.
1: I would love to see a report of any couple ever that was caused to fall in love by a DJ. That's giving DJs too much power.
2: Oh, yeah.
1: And yes. I know how seriously they take themselves. By the way, anyone hearing this is like, bro, I was a DJ for 15 years.
2: Yeah.
1: All right. And I hate other DJs because you know how you can know someone's a DJ? They will tell you.
2: They'll tell you they're
1: constantly.
2: A DJ.
1: Yes.
2: Of course. But I mean, 2010 was the time when, like, oh, every Friday night was the last Friday night on earth.
1: Yeah.
2: So you had songs
1: like There's No Tomorrow.
2: Exactly. DJ Got Us Falling in Love, because that's the only place you could find love, was
1: right.
2: The club.
1: Obviously,
2: so.
1: The club.
2: Yeah, it was such a vibe back then. But this was originally made for Rihanna. Another fun fact.
1: I could see that.
2: Yeah, and then she turned it down.
1: I could. This got very like, Please Don't Stop the Music.
2: Yeah, exactly.
1: I think Usher does a great job on
2: he
1: it.
2: Does. He
1: it's
2: does.
1: It's a classic. All right. It's kind of, it's like so many Usher tracks are so like, masterpiece level classic.
2: Yeah.
1: This one's like, this is a fun little toy. It's cute. DJ Got Us Fall in Love, Usher and Pitbull, the history behind that. Today's Run It Back record, all brought to you by Progressive Insurance.
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1: It's my mom's anniversary. 38 years they got married.
2: Cannot believe it.
1: Which I like to consider your wedding as like the pre-party for my arrival.
2: It was. Damn, it was. It was fun. It was a cocktail party too. It wasn't a sit-down dinner. It was more of a cocktail party.
1: It went over her head.
2: I'm ignoring it. Yeah, okay, I'm just ignoring it. But yeah, it's hard to do with you. But yes, I am just ignoring it.
1: Three quick tips on a happy marriage for 38 plus years.
2: Laughter, and laughter.
1: Okay.
0: Three laughters. Aww. Okay.
2: Yep.
1: Glad you're not on the game show with me. Oh, that's another fun story. They were on the Newlywood game and they lost. That's a different Mom's Hot Take. But yeah, all right, Mom's Hot Take. If you missed it today or you want to hear everything she has to say about what went wrong at her wedding and she now laughs about, XYZ with Eric Zachary, wherever you get your podcast.

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1: So I got a new gripe with Amazon, right? We were just talking about on the show how I empathize with the Amazon drivers. I'm glad you brought that up. I'm like, I'm not mad. I understand how trying it is lately working for Bezos and like how much pressure it is, how unfair the working conditions can be. I do have an issue with who's dispatching these drivers.
2: Okay.
1: Right? Because
2: you're just moved to middle management.
1: Yeah, exactly. Yeah, exactly that. Okay. Because like if you've ever had an Amazon package delivered to anywhere other than a residence or even a residence, there's like a lot of different layers of instructions you can put in. Most people don't, but like it can

0: be like everything from a front porch code to what are the hours of operation. And sure. We just moved to a new studio for XYZ. And, you know, the old studio, we had a way to like remotely unlock the door if someone rang the doorbell. We don't have that luxury here. So it's like I put the times that were there. Right.
1: Right.
0: And like 9 a.m. to 5 p.m. is when someone is able to answer the door and let you into the mailroom.
1: Right.
0: And what do they do? Not one, not two, but 3 days now. They show up at 5 a.m.
1: yes.
0: And blow up my phone. And I think like most people, I have like the, hey, do not disturb. Don't answer for right. unknown callers. But like iPhone reasonably is like, hey, if the same number calls you 6 times during your new maybe it's like an emergency.
1: Yep, uh-huh.
0: So like I groggily answered this morning and it's Buzz. His name is Buzz. And he goes, hey, man, Buzz, can you let me in? It's your Amazon driver. And I'm like, Buzz, respectfully, do not call me back. And now I'm like fighting with the AI chatbot on Amazon.
1: Right.
0: And they're like, what seems to be the problem? I'm like, well, the problem is they're showing up 4 hours earlier than they can. And they're like, oh, I see how that can be frustrating. We'll try again tomorrow at 8 a.m. I'm like, no, you're not. Oh, my God.
1: Hearing me.
0: Oh, my God. Tomorrow's a weekend. And they're like, okay, so what are the business hours? It's just, I just needed somewhere to vent for a second.
1: Last night, it's
0: not the drivers I'm mad at. It's the middle management.
1: Last night, we talked about how you were like, I understand. I can, you know, see where Amazon drivers are coming from. I feel their pain. I don't think they believed you.
0: Do you think they did this because they heard it?
1: I think they heard you and they were like, you know what? You said 9 to 5. We showing up at 4:30.
0: It's just like, it's not like I selected the overnight delivery option. I explicitly said like it's not available till after this time. There's no one to let you in.
1: Oh,
0: it's not
1: a front porch. Pain? You feel our pain, Mr. Zachary? Here's the seventh call at 4:45 in the morning.
0: Just urine water bottles start showing up on the doorstep.
1: There, look, I think this is a budding beef between you and the
0: it's
1: drivers.
0: Not the driver. I'm not mad at the drivers. And a lot of drivers listen to our show. I respect you. I empathize.
1: Here
0: I can only imagine how
1: Here
0: hard it is right now. It's the middle management dispatchers that I'm upset with. And I think, honestly, we should unionize against that middle management because they're the ones sitting cushy in a chair while you're out there busting your butt driving crazy hours.
1: Eric, I really don't think you can section off the union in terms of not this part
0: Watch
1: of
0: me.
1: Amazon.
0: Watch me.
1: Just
0: Watch me.
1: That other
0: Watch
1: part.
0: Me. We're local Amazon 174. No. XYZ with Eric Zachary.
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1: Stephen Colbert, albeit with one final show last night of The Late Show on CBS, tried to stick it to the man just one final time. Check this out.
2: Now, Peanuts is a powerful brand and corporation in and of itself. Anyone illegally using that music is going to have to pay through the nose. Lewis? Lewis? Lewis, is the band right now playing the same Peanuts music that I just said people were being sued for using without permission? Is that what you're doing?
3: Yeah.
2: Oh, no. I hope this doesn't cost CBS any money.
4: Gold.
1: Love it. Love it. What a way to go out. Shout out to Stephen Colbert and his illustrious career as the late night host to succeed. I was doing so good.
4: Yeah,
1: to,
4: almost landed
1: to follow
4: it.
1: Up David Letterman, and we wish him the best in his future endeavors. It's XYZ.

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1: XYZ with Eric Zachary. So I went on a little Planes, Trains, and Automobiles adventure yesterday.
2: Okay.
1: Right. We were talking about on the show how it was my girlfriend's birthday.
2: Yes.
1: And she was in D.C. and I was not. And okay. I wanted to be there for her birthday for the dinner.
2: Aww.
1: So, you know, I left the show right after recording with you guys and I went to the airport thinking like, hey, I'm going to fly in. It's going to be great. Simple as that. Not a long flight. Should be simple.
2: Yes.
1: Wrong. Because I got a little too cocky in my belief of the United Airlines app. And if you know me,
2: yes.
1: you know it hurts to criticize United Airlines in any capacity.
2: You will die on the United Airlines hill.
1: I grew up in a family that worked in United Airlines for over 30, 40 collective years.
2: Right.
1: And I was in the club yesterday because I'm a little bougie and I'll admit it.
2: Right.
1: And like, I knew I was boarding in like 30 minutes and I kept checking the app. I kept checking the app and it kept saying boarding soon, boarding soon, boarding soon, only to realize that the app wasn't refreshing properly.
2: Oh, no.
1: And then it switched from boarding soon to final boarding call.
2: Oh, you pulled a Jordan.
1: I missed my flight.
2: What?
1: Now what ensued from that is not only me trying to get to Washington, D.C. with a very tight limit of time in order to be there in time for the dinner, but not the plane I intended to be on. I'll tell you about it next.

0: Mix 100.3.
1: So I was flying to meet my girlfriend for her birthday last night, right?
2: Okay.
1: She had to be in Washington, D.C. for work. And I was not in Washington, D.C. And I was like, you know, it's your birthday. It's the first birthday she's had since we've been together. I don't want to miss it. And I knew she was having a little birthday dinner with some of her friends. So I was like, let me fly in for this. I fly all the time. I'm pretty well versed with the airlines. I have the luxury of flight benefits. I'm not trying to brag. I'm just setting the scene that like this is a very, as absurd as it may sound for some people, it is something that's pretty easy for me to do.
2: Okay.
1: Except I pulled a Jordan and I missed my flight, not because I was late for the airport, but because I was in the club and
2: too
1: not
2: long.
1: Paying attention. And I missed the flight from like six gates away.
2: Ooh,
1: and
2: brutal,
1: dude, it was bad. So like, no, before anyone calls it out, I was not drunk. That's what we call a full Jordy.
2: Sure.
1: I mean,
2: allegedly, I can't call it.
1: I was just working and I kept refreshing the app, and usually the app, you know, is like boarding soon or now boarding or this boarding group, and it wasn't refreshing, and I kept refreshing it. Like, I'm not inept when it comes to technology. I kept like closing the app and reopening it. But for whatever reason, the corner of the club I was in, the connection of the internet or something or other wasn't like refreshing it fully.
2: Okay.
1: So it jumped from boarding soon to final boarding call, and I watched them close the door in front of me. And to add insult to injury, I was trying to immediately like keep my cool head prevailing.
2: Okay.
1: I was like, well, there's a flight in an hour, right? Nope, they canceled that flight. And then the flight after that had an hour and a half delay already.
2: Oh,
1: so
2: I
1: wouldn't have gotten in time for her birthday dinner. So I start freaking out and I'm like, this sucks. I'm a horrible person. I don't know how I did this. I feel so stupid.
2: Right.
1: And I'm like, well, let me look at the other airports. And if you know, the Washington, D.C. area, I was going to fly into Reagan. They also have Dulles. Well, Dulles flights are all oversold. So that's not happening.
2: Yikes.
1: They're like, unless you want to pay like $1,000 to fly another carrier last minute, you're not getting to D.C. in time. So I start like racking my brain. Shout out to my mom, who's my personal travel agent. She worked in the airline. So I call her up and she's like, well, there's got to be another airport. Like, you know, it's the Northeast Corridor. You should be able to connect on a train. And I should know this. I lived in New York. I used to come down to D.C. a lot. But like, I was panic mode. I was like,
2: I usually
1: handle these situations well. But I'm just like, I think it's because I'm trying to be like
2: such a good boyfriend.
1: And I knew it. Yeah. Mm-hmm. And it was important to me and hopefully her that I was there for her birthday. Right. But
2: she didn't even notice.
1: Yeah, she didn't know any of this was happening. She's a lawyer. She was in a deposition the entire time.
2: Okay, gotcha.
1: Like,
2: gotcha.
1: Unaware that I'm basically crying in the airport. Like, I messed up.
2: Did you cry? Did a tear come out of your eye?
1: No, but I could
2: say if you cried, it's fine.
1: I was close.
2: This is a safe space.
1: Because I felt so stupid. It was in my control.
2: Right.
1: It wasn't like it was out of my control. I just messed up.
2: Right.
1: So then I remembered like, okay, Baltimore Airport. I could probably get there. And I was able to check and the flight left in 15 minutes. I somehow made that flight.
2: Okay.
1: And then landed thinking like, okay, I'll jump on a train from Baltimore because the Amtrak goes from there to DC where they have the MARC train that goes down.
2: I'm sorry to cut you off. What is the time now? So you're in Baltimore. How much time do you have from this?
1: I land in Baltimore at 6:30 p.m.
2: Okay.
1: And dinner's at 8:30 in DC.
2: Okay.
1: Which isn't crazy if you know the area.
2: Right. But that's tight.
1: But I'm between train schedules, so there's no train that would realistically get me there on time.
2: Okay.
1: And then I'm like, well, I gotta go vehicle. I gotta go Uber, Lyft. And it wasn't the cheapest option.
2: Wow.
1: I'll say that much.
2: How long was that?
1: It's about an hour drive.
2: Okay.
1: Yeah. But I made it. I made it in time for this fancy dinner. I arrived to the dinner. Jordan, all I want at this point is like chicken nuggets. I'm like, give me something greasy. Give me some alcohol.
2: Right. I'll take a burger.
1: I need some comfort food right now. And they're like, would you like the foie gras? And like, here's like a caviar. And I'm like, y'all are too fancy. All her friends are way too fancy for me.
2: Right.
1: I'm like, what's in this like shelled out egg that they use to present something? And I'm like, they're like, don't ask. Cause like, just eat it. You'll like it.
2: That's
1: and I'm like, this is delicious. And I asked the waiter, what is this? And he looks at me up and down. He's like, you probably don't want to know. He's like, do you have food allergies? I said, no, I don't think so. He goes, then you're better off not knowing. So who knows what I consumed last night?
2: Close your eyes
1: way
2: and
1: too
2: swallow.
1: Fancy. Jordan.
2: What? That's what the waiter, that's like food. I'm talking about food.
1: Jordan.
2: This is a family program.
1: XYZ with Eric Zachary.
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1: It's the unofficial start to summer, which that's I'm right. just going to start. I'm going to call the first weekend of summer. I hate when people are like, actually, summer starts on the solstice.
2: We don't want to hear any of that. Go away with that.
1: We got the 3-day weekend ahead of us. And even if it's not nicest of weathers.
2: Right.
1: You know what I mean? You know, we're kicking it off. All right. XYZ with Eric Zachary. Hi, Jordan.
2: Hello.
1: Hi, Eric.
2: Hey.
1: No one ever asks
2: me. I'm used to you going like, hi, Audrey, and she's not in the room.
1: Yeah,
2: so,
1: she's not here right now. So, your XYZ ENT Entertainment Report. Stephen Colbert trying to get CBS sued. I like this. Next.

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1: 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XYZ with Eric Zachary, your XYZ ENT Entertainment Report, all brought to you by Eggland's Best. And last night, he pulled out all the stops, including trying to maybe get CBS sued.
2: Yes, basically what happened was he told a story that the owners of Peanuts, like Charlie Brown, Charlie Brown Christmas, all those stories, have been very heavy-handed about issuing lawsuits to anybody who has been unlawfully using their music
1: and licensing and
2: licensing and everything. Here's what happened.
3: Now, Peanuts is a powerful brand and corporation in and of itself. Anyone illegally using that music is going to have to pay through the nose. Lewis? Lewis, is the band right now playing the same Peanuts music that I just said people are being sued for using without permission? Is that what you're doing? Yeah. Oh, no. I hope this doesn't cost CBS any money.
2: So he went for it. He did his big one on the last episode of the show.
1: I'm sure part of it is a bit, because he could be on the hook, too. But
2: right.
1: I love the idea of Colbert, like, doing a cost-benefit analysis with his lawyers and being like, I'll pay $50,000 just for the joke.
2: He's not looking to take their money. He's looking to waste their time.
1: Yeah, he's off to better pastures, though, although The Late Show is no more. Stephen Colbert is off to write Lord of the Rings, which is
2: so
1: crazy.
2: Cool. Yeah,
1: working with Peter Jackson directly on the next film. But very cool to see where he lands next. Your XYZ ENT Entertainment Report, all brought to you by Eggland's Best.
2: The only eggs with the more fresh and delicious taste, plus superior nutrition. 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
1: Today on XYZ with Eric Zachary, it's Friday. Not just any Friday, by the way. The kickoff to summer.
2: That's
1: Friday.
2: Right, baby.
1: As I almost just knocked my microphone off.
2: Because you're that excited.
1: I'm that excited, yes. No, it's the unofficial start to the summer. If you're just like one of those people that's like, well, actually, the summer solstice is, no, we're not doing all that.
2: Take a lap.
1: It's the 3-day weekend that kicks it all off. So hopefully we help you do that. If you missed any of the show or you want to run anything back on demand, or you want to hear about my Planes, Trains, and Automobiles adventure of how I tried to get to Washington, D.C. in time for my girlfriend's birthday, the first birthday that she's celebrating together.
2: Eric, take a breath. Calm down.
1: Jordan, you don't understand how difficult this was.
2: I'm starting to.
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1: 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Drink and Think, the week before Memorial Day weekend.
0: Yes.
1: I got to be honest. This is one of those drinking things where Jordan and I were like, it hasn't been done yet. So let's go grab this on a Sunday afternoon. It'll be the calm one, right?
2: No.
3: It's the last minute ones that are always the craziest.
1: And it's always like, you know, I used to do Drink and Think a little more frequently in the beginning of the show. And that's where we head to the bars and we talk to people who have been drinking and ask them pop culture trivia questions. I'm going to give you a little preview. The person who plays Drink and Think coming up next got all of the questions right, but somehow was one of the most chaotic people I have ever had on the show. Drink and Think. It's coming up next.

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1: It's Drink and Think on XYZ with Eric Zachary, or as Jordan would say, it's Drink and Think, you animals. It's where we head to the bar and talk to people who have been consuming adult beverages and ask them some pop culture questions. It was my turn this week. Jordan was behind the camera.
2: Yes.
1: And I will say, her name's Katie. She got it all right, but somehow
2: got
1: also
2: it
1: got
2: wrong.
1: It all wrong. Yeah, here's Drink and Think, all brought to you by O'Reilly Auto Parts, your professional parts people.
3: Hey. Give me the mic back.
4: Thank you.
3: It's Drink and Think. What's up, Eric? And what's your name?
4: This is Katie.
3: Pete Davidson just split with his girlfriend, Elsie Hewitt, 5 months after they had a baby. What TV show did Pete Davidson get his start on?
4: SNL.
3: SNL is very good, yeah. Question number two. Harry Styles just kicked off his Together Together global residency tour. What boy band was he in?
4: It's One Direction.
3: One Direction is correct. Can you sing a One Direction song?
4: I'm a millennial, honestly.
3: Can you sing a NSYNC song?
4: Don't want to be a foofy.
3: Dunkin' Donuts is launching its 48-ounce beverage bucket. It's gross.
4: What, are you sponsored by Dunkin'?
3: No, we're not.
4: But embarrassing.
2: Damn.
3: We're not, right? I don't think they run ads. Okay, cool. What famous Boston actor serves as the spokesperson for Dunkin' Donuts?
4: Oh, my God. He's a brunette, and he's so attractive. Affleck.
3: Yes. Final bonus question. I feel like maybe you'll have better chances here. What movie did Ben Affleck write with Matt Damon that catapulted them into Hollywood fame?
4: That's Goodwill Hunting.
3: Goodwill Hunting. Hell yeah, Katie. Hell yeah. That was a horrible. Look at the elbow. Look at the elbow. There he goes.
4: And let me take it here. Thank you for watching. Stay tuned for the next video. We love you. Whatever this is, we're in it.
3: Give me the mic back.
2: She really wanted that mic.
1: My wrist still hurts, dude. Like she was coming for the mic, and like it sounds a little more relaxed in person, but I feel like you could put it together by hearing it. But if you want to see it, XYZ content on Instagram, it's up.
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1: Mom's hot take on XYZ with Eric Zachary. My mom joining the show to provide her perspective on what's trending. Mom?
2: Hi, I'm here.
1: Okay.
2: I was just in silence for a second. I don't know.
1: Yep, nothing screams good radio like silence.
2: I know.
1: No, right. It's, you know, we've been talking about Jordan getting married on the show. I feel like weddings are trending right now. It is my mom's 38th anniversary today.
3: Happy anniversary.
2: Well, thank you very much. I appreciate it.
1: 38 years and you didn't run away.
2: I did not run away. In fact, he probably would have run away before me. So.
1: Oh, okay.
2: Fun fact.
1: Something you want to hear your parents talk about.

0: 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Mom's Hot Take on XYZ with Derek Zachary. 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My mom joining the show today on her 38th wedding anniversary.
1: I was a bride 38 years ago.
0: That is what that means, yes.
1: I know.
0: I figured, you know, you always want to tell us fun stories about your youth and
1: my youth,
0: your 20s and 30s.
1: I was
0: and
1: 25
0: stuff.
1: When I got married.
0: Ooh, young. Wow. Okay. Mm-hmm. I guess I wasn't
1: Dad
0: that
1: was 31.
0: Young. Oh, okay. Yeah, okay.
2: Yeah. All right.
1: Yeah, and the day was really hot.
0: Okay.
1: And no one had air conditioning. It was really funny.
2: Thanks.
0: Yeah, I figured, you know, Jordan's getting married. He's, what, you know, 2.5, 3 weeks away.
2: Yep.
3: Getting there.
0: I figured, you know, we could go over some, like, tips and tricks from my mom.
1: Sure,
0: of, like,
1: sure.
0: How to stay married for 38-plus years.
2: Okay. Mm. Let's hear them.
1: Well, looking back, I would say I was not very good at this, but you should be, and I think you will be, Jordan, as laughter. If something goes wrong, even at the wedding, you know, it's better if things go wrong at the wedding because you laugh about it for the next 30-plus years, hopefully 50. So at the time, it seems tragic, and lots of things went wrong at my wedding. But you know what? Now I'm so glad they did because I have something to look at and laugh and share that memory.
0: What went wrong?
1: The limo driver never showed up at my mom's house to pick me up.
3: Oh my God.
0: How does that even happen? That's like the one job.
2: I was going to say, I'm glad you said that, Eric, because like, oh yeah, you should like laugh about it and be like very chill about things. That I would be upset about because you are one
3: well,
2: half
3: like
2: of the wedding.
3: You just have to get there.
2: Yeah.
3: You just got to get there.
0: Transportation seems important.
1: So I got stuffed into a Mustang convertible and with my big dress and my big veil by my cousin, and off to the church we went. And there was no time to like that back then. You could call, but there was nobody answering calls. And the funny thing is that the limo driver was at the church, and somebody said, "Have you seen the bride?" And the limo driver went, "No, is she pretty?"
0: What do you think his job was then? Just to be outside the church?
1: Yes, I think some communication got crossed. So that was huge.
3: Oh, my God.
1: Dad wore contacts, and he was freaking out because he's like, I don't know where my contacts are.
0: Oh, yeah, because he usually wore glasses.
1: Yeah.
0: Who arranged the limo? Whose job was that?
1: That was the best, my maid of honor, I believe, and she really was pissed. She was very involved afterwards.
0: Yeah, again, I just feel like, what was the purpose of the limo? That I guess to get you from the wedding to the reception then, but like,
2: right.
0: He just, I mean, Uber wasn't a thing.
1: Forgot. I didn't realize there was another part of the wedding. He had to pick the bride up.
0: Right. Okay, what else went wrong?
1: Dad was with the contacts, and he didn't know, and somebody said, "Richard, your contacts are in your eyes."
2: That's like a step above the glasses on the head. Where are they?
0: I've done that.
1: We went to turn to the pastor, said, "Turn around and let's light the unity candle." And there was no unity candle. He was like,
0: "So the pastor didn't do his job either?"
1: No. And so he was like, he looks at us. He's like, just go with it. Just go with it. Just pretend you're lighting the candle.
0: That's what you want a man of Christ to say.
3: Oh,
0: just go with
3: God.
0: It. Anything else? Like, did the flowers show up as weeds then?
1: No. The flowers got there that morning, though. They were flown in, and it was hectic. So, again, you know, you got to laugh because those things are what you're going to look back on.
2: Sure.
1: And so I'd say the number one thing is marry someone that you can laugh with.
2: Most definitely.
3: Yeah.
1: Over anything, I would say laughter. Okay. I don't know. Okay. Just laughter.
0: I like that.
2: Yeah, me too.
0: Well, congratulations to you,
1: Thank
0: Mom.
1: You.
0: Happy
1: yes,
0: anniversary.
3: Happy anniversary.
0: And happy Mom's Hot Take. It's XYZ with Derek Zachary.
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1: More details have emerged following the DUI arrest of Britney Spears in March. If you missed it, she pled guilty to a lesser charge. So she's serving 12 months probation. She also just finished a stint in rehab. I don't want to say I like, but I think this is amusing, the details they've released.
2: Okay.
1: They said... while detained, her mood changed from confrontational and agitated to flamboyant and compliant. The officer who arrested Miss Spears wrote in his report that she also appeared to speak with a British accent at times.
2: Oh, okay. I love that. I mean, it's a bad situation, but
1: quote saying, "I could drink probably 4 bottles of wine and take care of you. I'm an angel."
2: Wow. Oh, that's not really what you want to say.
1: They found an empty wine glass in her car, as well as Adderall. I'm not coming for Britney here. I really hope this never happens to me. But if I ever get arrested for anything, I figure, like, if you already know you're in trouble, yeah, like, go all the way. Like, have a fun report.
2: Yeah, like, I got caught. I might as well have fun with
1: I'm trying all the accents.

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1: Spotify and UMG, Universal Music Group, are teaming up for a new licensing agreement that allows fans to make covers legally and remixes of songs legally and potentially see some of the profit. Not all of it, but a little bit.
2: So I don't know basically like the ins and outs. We need some time to see how this is going to play out. But the feature will basically be a paid add-on for premium users. So on top of paying premium, you got to pay more to make AI covers and remixes of songs from participating artists. So you can't just do this with any song or any catalog. The artist has to agree to it first. And the good thing about this is, which is makes this kind of like a landmark deal, is that artists can get paid. They get an additional revenue stream from whatever AI song or cover remix you Got make. It. So,
1: it will, I would have to see how it's fully detailed out because, you know, obviously, like, I enjoy, like, rock covers of, like, pop songs, right? Yeah. And that's been a thing on YouTube for years. But, like, the longest problem was that, like, those artists could make no money from it. At most, you get views.
2: Sure.
1: I know that they worked out a deal where, like, there's a certain percentage that can be obtained. But now if you have AI people, like, a few people using AI going like, hey, make a, you know, Frozen version of this song.
2: Right.
1: You know, where does the money go? How is it allowed? Is it taken down? Is it a copyright strike? What is it? And it sounds like they're trying to be a little more lenient now.
2: I think it brings it back to the conversation of how much is Spotify getting versus how much is the artist getting? So
1: wrong question. How much am I getting? You know how long it was to type the prompt? How much am I getting?
2: Okay. All right.

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1: All right, that is it for us today on the kickoff to your summer. XYZ with Eric Zachary. Memorial Day weekend is here. Jordan, what do you have planned?
2: Oh, not too much. I mean, I think I'm gonna see my parents, and then I'm definitely going to a like kickoff to summer party on Monday. So,
1: oh, you are?
2: Yes. Yep.
1: Where?
2: you're asking me. Like,
1: yeah. Why is this just the first I'm hearing about it?
2: Because I'm not really involved with the plans.
1: Don't do that. What do you mean you're not? I don't care. You can have. You have plus one.
2: Well, no. I'm technically plus one. So. I don't have a plus one.
1: Can there be a plus two?
2: I mean, I can ask.
1: Jordan.
2: I can see.
1: Jordan.
2: You know? It's not my party.
0: Don't do that.
2: I was doing, so I'm telling you what I'm doing. I told you what I'm doing.
1: This
2: Monday.
1: Nothing. I'll be alone by myself on Monday, so we'll see.
2: Don't you have a girlfriend? There's no way you could be alone when
1: she's leaving me again, Jordan. She has to work.
2: Got it.
1: All right. Thanks for adding insult to injury. Anyway, hopefully your 3-day weekend goes better than ours. Mine. XYZ with Eric Zachary. Jordan, I hope you have fun. We'll see you on Tuesday. Yeah. Bye.
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She'll be all right. 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
2: 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Thank you so much. 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
1: 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I'm so excited to finally share my new single.
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Welcome to the Hollywood Five. I'm JC Chavez. This week, Glenn Powell met the woman who eats his face. Kim Kardashian's name was mentioned in a major drug bust. And Mandy Moore finally gave her thoughts on that toxic mom group drama from a couple of months ago. Plus, Shakira got a ton of money back from the Spanish government. And Cardi B hates nature. It's all coming up this weekend on the Hollywood Five.

0: This is the Hollywood Five. I'm JC Chavez. Allison Brie from Community and Glow, and also Dave Franco's wife. She plays a villain in the upcoming He-Man movie. Allison did her best to make a connection when she first met her 6'9", 450-pound evil sidekick co-star.
1: This is Hafþór Björnsson, and he is quite literally the strongest man in the world. You know, I think of myself as being pretty strong. I spent a lot of time at the gym, and the first day I got to London to do the shoot, they said, if you want to pop into the gym before you head back to the hotel, you're

0: Welcome to some of the guys are already in their training. So I did. I'm standing next to this guy. Like, can I work in? Are you using the 15s? I did what I always do as my main flex at the gym when I walk in as the lone woman in a gym with a bunch of strong men, and I busted out as many pull-ups as I could in a row, which is like 10.
1: Well, that's pretty good. That is exactly 10 more than I could do.
0: Thank you.
1: Yeah.
0: Well, it did get Half Thor's attention, and he walked right up to me and he said, "You take creatine?"
1: He did?
0: And I said, "Yeah, I do."
2: You know, it's nice to know that movie productions are a lot like Rec Time in a prison yard. Just try to show the biggest person in the room that you're not a doormat, and you can play poker for cigarettes. Hollywood Five. Coming up next on the Hollywood Five, Shakira has been fighting with the Spanish government over taxes for 15 years now. Well, it ended with someone writing a grande burro check.
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0: This is the Hollywood Five. I'm JC Chavez. And here with me now for this next story is a man who was once contacted by an IRS official because he did the math wrong on his tax form. And that is my buddy, producer Trey.
1: I added instead of subtracted, which made me end up getting a refund of like $200. So I had an IRS agent call me and be like, no, actually, you owe us $200.
0: That is ridiculous.
1: I know. There's like real crime and fraud going on.
0: Yeah.
1: And me? Anyway. So Shakira won her case. She's been fighting the Spanish government over taxes. And like, it was a big deal. Like, she's avoiding taxes in Spain. She's going to go to prison for a decade in Spain. Well, it turns out that she actually won this thing, and she is getting about $70 million that she was fined back in 2021. So she's been fighting this whole thing for 8 years now, and ultimately the Spanish government was unable to prove that she spent 183 days in Spain that year, which is the minimum amount required for residents to pay personal income tax.
0: It would have been great if they found her to be there for like 182 days.
1: I hope they did. Yeah. Shakira dedicated the victory to, quote, the thousands of ordinary citizens who are abused and crushed every day by a system that presumes their guilt and forces them to prove their innocence at the cost of economic and emotional ruin.
0: Look, I love Shakira, but if she's really saying that for the ordinary citizens, why don't you come up with a little bit of that $70 million you got?
1: Listen to me, IRS. I want my $200, even if I did the math wrong. Give me my $200 back.
0: Yeah, if Spank can give Shakira $70 million, you can give Trey $200.
1: Thank you. Hollywood
0: Five. Coming up next on the Hollywood Five, it sounds like Pete Davidson needs to step up in the parenting department. Hear what the mother of his child had to say about their situation next. Warning, it's not good.

0: This is the Hollywood Five. I'm JC Chavez. Comedian Pete Davidson and model Elsie Hewitt. They went Instagram official in March of 2025. Then they got on the fast track and they had a baby in December. Now, in between then, Pete was gushing in interviews about Elsie and about being a father. Well, they seem to have gone their separate ways. Because this week, Elsie went on TikTok to respond to some online critics who were saying she wasn't looking her best in some paparazzi photos and confirmed that Pete Davidson is not helping with the baby much.
1: I'm exhausted, okay? I should have left the house looking nicer yesterday. I should have known that that was going to happen. That's not what I'm thinking about right now because I have a baby to take care of. And I also have to work and make money.
0: Well, right after that, she whispers very, very quietly that she's, quote, doing it on her own. Now, both Page Six and People Magazine have published stories saying they have sources that tell them that Pete is helping financially.
2: Hollywood Five.
0: Coming up next on the Hollywood Five, what's worth watching this weekend? We'll talk to our movie critic, Greg Drake, and find out next.

0: This is the Hollywood Five. I'm JC Chavez. Joining me on the phone right now is our movie critic from CBR Presents. Her name is Gray Drake. So, Gray, we got more Star Wars for us. I know the fan base is so excited about The Mandalorian and Grogu, but what do you think of it?
1: For those of you who are excited because you liked the show, you will go crazy for this movie because essentially it is just two episodes of the show. And the story was pleasingly easy to figure out. It was not complicated. And Grogu cute. And we also love the question, what if Jabba the Hutt were yoked? So his son, Rada the Hutt, he is disturbingly jacked. I thought that it was fun and cute. There's nothing to this movie at all.
0: And we've got a Devil Wears Prada and Ocean's 11 crossover here. How'd you like I Love Boosters?
1: So on the surface, I Love Boosters stars Kiki Palmer, most recently from The Burbs on Peacock. And she is what they call a booster. She shoplifts expensive clothes, and then she resells them to the public at a much cheaper price. Her name is Corvette in the movie, and all of she and her girls have set up multiple boosting operations in Oakland. But the world of Oakland is very stylized, and it's super different. And it's weird, but it's not so different from our real world that you won't recognize things like workers being mistreated, people not getting appropriate breaks at their job, not having money to live, and having to do things like set up your home in an abandoned chicken shack fast food restaurant. It is so bizarre, and that's about the most grounded description that I can give you.
0: Thank you, Gray. We'll catch up with you again next week. Hollywood Five. Coming up next on the Hollywood Five, Cardi B hates nature. Hear why next.

0: Remember that one song? That owned.
1: You get a fast car.
0: That summer. Memories unlocked. 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

0: This is the Hollywood Five. I'm JC Chavez, and Cardi B is going to be sitting front row at her kids' sporting events. At her son's last baseball game, the fans convinced her to throw out the first pitch by chanting, Cardi, Cardi, Cardi. So she walked out. She threw a strike. Cardi then posted a little Instagram video about the joys of being a mom and watching her son play a sport he loves.
1: That's why I say I'm such a girl's mom. Women, a dance recital inside, they run everything. I love it. I love a dance recital inside.
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0: We're back on the Hollywood Five, and a few weeks ago, Jessica Simpson and her ex-husband, Nick Lachey, they ended up on the same flight.
1: I know. Yikes.
0: So witnesses say that it was awkward. Nick brushed it off, but gave a little info that caught people's attention.
2: I'm not familiar with where they stand at this point, but her husband.
1: Right. Maybe, okay.
2: But they were all on the plane, but not with us. So,
1: okay.
2: So, yeah. So okay. But it was honestly, it was fine. It was,
1: The kids were in a separate class of service.
2: Yes.
1: All right.
2: Separate class of service.
1: Okay.
0: Well, TMZ caught up with Jessica, and she explained why her kids and the other ex-husband were in different classes on the plane.
3: Your kid's sitting in coach while you sitting in first class. Did you see that?
4: Oh. My mom bought those tickets.
3: Okay, well, that explains it. But if you
4: it
3: bought
4: was
3: it.
4: My mom's got it. Treat for us to go to Hawaii.
3: Got it.
0: And that's why you should call your grandma and get on her good side, because she might be getting the plane tickets. Hollywood Five. Coming up next on the Hollywood Five, more mommy issues. Hayden Panettiere has been out promoting her memoir, which includes a lot of rough stories about her mom. We'll tell you what her mom has to say and if there's any chance at a reconciliation next.

0: This is the Hollywood Five. I'm J.C. Chavez. Hayden Panettiere from Heroes in Nashville. She's out promoting her new memoir, and she is telling all of her war stories from her life. Hayden and her mom do not get along. Hayden's actually upset with her mom for using her for financial gain and making it feel like a business relationship. Well, mom says that Hayden is entitled and ungrateful. Hayden's pretty sure there's not going to be a big happy reunion coming up for her family.
1: When people ask me about the relationship, if there's any hope for future, I always say that I leave that door cracked open in case, because who doesn't want a relationship with their mother? You pray for it and you hope it eventually comes, but she slammed that door pretty hard in my face. She has very clearly prioritized herself, which I should not be shocked by. I can't imagine how she feels about doing what she did and saying what she said. I don't know how she lives with that.
0: Maybe 10 years down the road, they can finally come to an agreement.
2: Hollywood Five.
0: Coming up next on the Hollywood Five, Kim Kardashian's name came up in a major drug smuggling case. Hear what we know next.
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0: I'm JC Chavez. This is the Hollywood Five, and I don't know. There's just something about this next story that screams Anna Szabo to me. So take it away, Anna.
1: Cocaine.
0: Launch right into it.
1: Yes, JC. Let me tell you about the recent drug bust, because Skims is publicly denying any involvement in a major cocaine smuggling case after the brand unexpectedly became tied to some headlines over in the UK. Authorities said that a shipment containing legitimate Skims products was allegedly used to conceal about 200 pounds of cocaine. The drugs were reportedly worth around $9.5 to $9.6 million.
0: Whoa.
1: So investigators said that the cocaine was hidden in a modified compartment inside a truck transporting real Skims merchandise through England. The shipment allegedly arrived via ferry from the Netherlands before being intercepted. And the truck driver, identified in court, reportedly pleaded guilty. So he was sentenced to more than 13 years in prison. But UK authorities emphasize that Skims itself was not implicated in wrongdoing. So Skims released a statement saying that it had absolutely no connection to the trafficking operation. It had no knowledge of its products being used to transport these drugs. And investigators reportedly relied on tracking data and surveillance to monitor the suspicious activity. So sucks on Skims' part that they were used in this, but it was just a cover up.
0: Skim lines.
1: Wow. Okay. Yeah.
2: Hollywood Five.
0: Coming up next on the Hollywood Five, someone is eating Glenn Powell's face. I know it sounds strange, but I'm pretty sure it's going to be weirder than you think.

0: This is the Hollywood Five. I'm JC Chavez. Over the last few years, Glenn Powell's career has just skyrocketed. He gets huge paychecks. He hangs out with other worldwide superstars. But it for sure has its downside, like dealing with the crazies. Glenn did a roundtable interview with the Hollywood Reporter, and he talked about the woman getting famous on TikTok thanks to Glenn.
1: There's a woman who has been printing out pictures of my face for the last 80 days and has eaten my face every day until...
2: You're having all these chilling encounters with...
1: And literally will eat, the thing until I give her a role in a movie.
3: Oh, wow.
1: And I didn't know this was a thing until it was described to me while I was on the red carpet. They're like, hey, the girl that eats your face is on the red carpet. And I go, what are you talking about?
3: How did you get red carpet? Yeah.
1: That's what I was like, guys, come on. This is like a real liability.
0: I know. She sounds a little crazy. Well, her name is Monique, and her TikTok is filled with videos like this. Monique actually ended up on the red carpet for Running Man, and she got to eat Glenn's face right in front of him.
4: Amazing.
5: Do you mind if we get like a...
4: Oh my God.
5: This is savage.
4: Sorry.
5: It's on now. Now it's a premiere.
0: Yeah, you know what they say. A picture's worth 1,000 calories.
6: Hollywood Five.
0: Coming up next on the Hollywood Five, one SNL cast member didn't know he was allowed to say no to a skit and almost went bald because of it. Details next.

0: We're back on the Hollywood Five, and for the SNL season finale, Michael Che and Colin Jost did their famous joke swap on Weekend Update. This is where they read unseen jokes the other person wrote. At the end of Update, Colin reads the offensive joke, and then he continues reading and says he'll shave his head to apologize.
1: Now that joke is offensive to everybody, and I'd like to sacrifice the most important thing in my life, my beautiful, award-winning, world-famous hair. That's right. I'm shaving it off. Send in the barber.
2: You was really gonna do it?
3: Man, you are the greatest comedian of all time.
2: No, no.
3: For the Weekend Update, I'm Michael Che.
2: I was so scared.
0: I mean, it looked like my man was ready to go through.

0: with it. I didn't know if it was part of the skit. Well, Colin was on the Today Show, and he said he was just going to let it happen.
1: There wasn't anything related to this at dress rehearsal. So this starts happening, and I'm just going along with it because I'm like, oh, I guess I have to. And then afterwards, I was like, why did I think I had to do that?
2: Right.
1: I was prepared to just have
2: my head. Said, he's like, I can't believe you were actually willing to do that while you're on live TV.
1: I guess. And I'm like, I guess it's a conversation for my therapist. But I was like, why would I just say, yeah, no, whatever you need. And in my head, in that quick moment, I immediately was triangulating. I was like, I'm sure they talked to Scarlett. Right. She said, oh, this is an okay time to shave his head. I'm supposed to film something this week. I'm sure they talked to production. They have a wig ready for me.
0: Colin showed up at the end of credits where everyone waves at the camera with a completely bald head, but it was just a bald cap the costume department threw on for fun. Hollywood Five. Coming up next on the Hollywood Five, Mandy Moore finally has something to say about that toxic mom drama. Hear her thoughts on Ashley Tisdale calling her out next.

0: No more bells, no more books, just the biggest hits of the summer. Congrats to the Lubbock High Class of 26 from Mix 100.3.
1: They say the holy water's watered down, and this town's lost its faith.

0: Welcome back to the Hollywood Five. I'm JC Chavez. And at the very beginning of the year, Ashley Tisdale wrote an essay for The Cut. And it's all about leaving a toxic mom group. The internet detectives figured out which famous friends she was talking about. Meghan Trainor got lumped into it, but it really seems to have been Hilary Duff and Mandy Moore that she was talking about. Mandy has kept quiet for the last few months, but she's got a movie to promote and she can't hide. So she talked to Andy Cohen about reading the toxic mom group essay.
1: I think the most important thing in my life is being a kind person and like that legacy of kindness. And anyone even insinuating that that might not be the case, and with the company that I choose to keep, is like is very upsetting. So I'd say that was the biggest takeaway, was sort of the shock of like, wow, I'm someone who is really scared by confrontation, but also when it's important, like I am a huge proponent in like having a conversation if my feelings are hurt or there's something I need to get off my chest.
2: And
1: I think the biggest takeaway from that whole ridiculous debacle of like, wow, so it's a real slow news day, is that I feel like it just sort of it perpetuates the silly trope that women can't be supportive of one another and that we're inherently petty and that we're inherently out to like one up each other. And I have not felt that one iota since becoming a parent. I've actually been so surprised by like the meaningful relationships I found with other moms and other parents just in general.
3: Yeah.
1: That's like that has always been my takeaway.
0: Now, this feels like it could fit nicely into a script for High School Musical reboot. And that is your Hollywood Five. I'm on Instagram at JSI5 and TikTok as well at JSI Chavez. We'll see you next week for the five biggest stories in Hollywood on The Hollywood Five.
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Well, what's on your weekend watch list this weekend? In theaters, you could see Star Wars, The Mandalorian, and Grogu. I've got some friends who want to go see that. On Netflix, you could watch the new film called Ladies First. 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
1: Now, while you're drinking that said beer, use a hot dog straw.
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3: 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Yeah, it's very, it goes with the boys. Yeah.
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5: Yeah.
2: A hot dog
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1: yeah.
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0: 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So if I were you, I would listen. You could win like Sarah Willis, who won a flyaway to see Harry Styles from Mix 100.3.
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It's Kanaya hanging out with you. One of my favorite Netflix shows is set to end after its upcoming season. It'll be its sixth season. That's right, it's Emily in Paris. Hopefully it ends on a good note. 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

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Like Harry Styles, Watermelon Sugar, Turn It Up.

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Mix 100.3 Lubbock High just had their graduation out at the USA earlier today. Coronado has their graduation tonight. Zara Larson's in the mix.

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summer vibes, and we've got the songs to match all weekend long on Mix 100.3 for a three-day weekend. It's our summer sound check. Yeah, the perfect songs for summer, and I believe this one's going to be a big one for the summer of 2026. Turn up Pink Panthers, Stateside.

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Yeah, Justin Bieber making some money at Coachella. It's Mix 100.3. His brand Skyrk announced that they sold a total of $15 million worth of product over both weekends of Coachella, smashing merch records at the festival.

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And this one's going to be big for the summer of 2026. 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

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And up next, going to Tampa for Bruno Mars. 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
7: West Texas summers don't mess around, and neither should your AC. 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
0: Thank you. It's a simple but meaningful phrase that educators just don't hear often enough. Teachers on the Rise would like to say thank you to all teachers for their hard work and the sacrifices they make every day. You have gone far above and far beyond this year. It hasn't gone unnoticed. And we'd also like to thank all the students who noticed the above and beyond efforts of their teachers and for nominating them to be recognized.
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morning up near Abernathy yesterday. That was a little frightening, wasn't it? Mix 100.3, they say another chance of storms today. Temperatures are nice. 85 today.

0: too expensive to go anywhere? Yeah, us too. 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

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There's Miley Cyrus. And all weekend long, we're playing our favorite songs that get us in the mood for summer with the Mix 100.3 Summer Sound Check. 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
14: West Texas summers don't mess around, and neither should your AC. If you've been ignoring that warm air blowing from your vents, don't wait until you're stuck in traffic on a 103-degree day to find out something's wrong. 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
4: 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Most Requested Live is kicking off right now. My name's Romeo. That's DJ J-Mac right over there. If you're in America right now, happy long extended holiday weekend. If you're in Canada right now, I'm sorry. You got to go back to work on Monday. But that's not till Monday. Let's go. It's Saturday night. 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Wow.

0: Her name is Sienna Spyro, and that's Die on This Hill on Most Requested Live. We are just getting started, coast to coast on the radio at 855-495-7274. Let's go to Chanute, Kansas. Go ahead.
1: 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Okay, bye-bye.

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0: the most amazing care. 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Oh, Belly!
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10: 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And Grace in Burlington, Vermont. Your song's up next. His name's Malcolm Todd. This is new music. If you're hearing it for the first time, it's called Earring.

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DJ J Max getting ready to do it. Our first For You mix of the night. 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
8: 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My name's Romeo, at On Air Romeo, and you are picking every song in the For You mix for the next 15 minutes. 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We begin for Brooklyn and Rochester, New York, and Victoria and Bloomington, Illinois with Noah Kahan. The Great Divide kicks off the For You mix.

0: 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Let's go to Oklahoma City. What's going on?
1: 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Much love, Lily.
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